0: small.
1: You're still hearing shots.
2: On a newly released 911 call, you heard a teacher asking for help as she also tries to keep her students calm.

Japanese soldiers surrendered in 1998. And they were actually, it was commonplace to use bears in the Polish army. And another interesting fact is that most deaths happened in pilot schools.

anger, dare to release all of the old trapped within me. Everything, anything that it needed to be expelled and removed as you set yourself free. Burn that sage, burn.

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Know thy name, master your energy. Repellent of enemies, heavenly, deepest of legacies. Know thy name, master your energy. 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

Oscar World Peace, Machiba, worldwide, So pray to God I last. 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Chances had me scarred. 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Hardest to ever grasp. Grasp, but I never.

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1: 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You see my friends and techno, pass the mic, I match the tempo.

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I am just an insignificant little human with the ambition to survive in a world full of war and hate. Let's make space for each other, listen to our hearts, and let's heal together. We can manage together in peace. Open up your eyes and ears. See, listen, and feel.

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1: Yeah, I got a question for you.
0: Don't clap for him. What is it?
1: When are you going to go back to the old shit?

0: 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Do the older stuff and not this kind of stuff.
1: All right.
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1: I didn't know.
0: Yeah, right.
1: He just swung. If I would have...
0: Yeah, you would've won. You would've won, huh?
1: Oh, no. I could see in his eyes he was scared.
0: Yeah. Terrified.
1: Oh, I still got this.

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Huh. I'm at the point where this shit gets inevitable to the world. I'd win the peace, niggas, that's well, I might as well give it a whirl. I don't give a fuck about her.